0: fell in love, but I don't get your money. 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

In the news, Tinubu orders ICPC to probe fake presidential counsel, gives 30-day deadline. INEC in Rivers State extends ongoing third day phase CVR exercise. On the foreign scene, US and Iran trade strikes after tanker hits in Strait of Hormuz. And in sport, Argentina staged stunning comeback to sink Egypt in 5-goal World Cup thriller. Details of these and more in a moment. This is the World News on the Beat, 99.9 FM. My name is Jimmy Mfoniso. And now the details. President Bola Ahmed Tinubu has ordered the Independent Corrupt Practices and Other Related Offences Commission, ICPC, to launch a comprehensive investigation into the activities of the purported Presidential Foreign Intervention Promotion Council, PFIPC, describing the body as fictitious and unknown to the federal government. The president directed the anti-graft agency to conclude its investigation within 30 days and submit a detailed report, signaling a fresh crackdown on the alleged abuse of government identity and official processes. According to a statement issued yesterday by the President's Special Advisor in Information and Strategy, Bayo Onanuga, the decision followed the discovery that the PFIPC was never established by the federal government and has no legal backing through any law, presidential directives, executive approval, or other lawful government instrument. The presidency said that Adeyemi Mathew falsely presented himself as the Director General of the non-existent council and claimed to be a presidential appointee. And away from that, the Senate yesterday condemned the renewed wave of xenophobic attacks against Nigerians and other African nationals in the Republic of South Africa. It subsequently directed the federal government to immediately secure written assurance from Pretoria on the safety of Nigerians while demanding the arrest and prosecution of those behind the violence. The upper chamber also warned that Nigerians' long-standing commitment to African solidarity should not be taken for weakness, insisting that the repeated intimidation, displacement, unlawful profiling and attacks on Nigerians had gone beyond immigration enforcement and now mounted to outright xenophobic hostility. The resolutions followed the adoption of a motion sponsored by Senator Asuka Ekpenyong, who lamented the renewed campaign of intimidation against Nigerians after anti-migrant groups in South Africa issued an ultimatum directing undocumented foreign nationals to leave the country by June 30, 2026. Ekpenyong told the Senate that the expiration of the ultimatum had been followed by widespread reports of fears, demonstration, displacement, violence, and attacks on foreign-owned businesses and homes. According to him, the intimidation had extended beyond undocumented migrants to Nigerians and other foreigners possessing valid residence, work, and immigration permits. And now in Rivers State, the Independent National Electoral Commission in Rivers State says the ongoing third phase continuous voter registration exercise, initially scheduled to end on July 10th, 2026, has been extended to Sunday, July 26, 2026. In a statement by INEC resident electoral commissioner Johnson Alalibo, said the exercise will now hold each day of the week, including Saturdays and Sundays, between 9 a.m. to 3 p.m. at the various INEC state local government areas in Rivers State.
The statement added that the approved extension is aimed at ensuring that all eligible Nigerians, particularly those who recently attained the age of 18 years, are given ample opportunity to register and participate in the democratic process. It encouraged those seeking to transfer, replace, or update their voters' registration details to take advantage of the extension by visiting cvr.inecnigeria.org, adding that effective from today, Wednesday, July 8, 2026, fresh registrants can now start and complete their registrations online without visiting an INEC office. And now the African Democratic Congress in Rivers State has nominated David Okumba as deputy governor candidate of the party ahead of next year's election. The party, in a statement by its publicity secretary, Chizi Eyi, described Mr. Okumba as a seasoned administrator, accomplished businessman, and experienced political leader whose commitment to public service and democratic values have earned him widespread respect across River State and beyond. The party expressed confidence that the Pindom Som Okumba ticket reflects the aspirations of the people of River State and offers the leadership, competence, and integrity required to move our state forward. In another development, the River State House of Assembly Committee on Works has assured to visit Ogbogoro community on Thursday this week to ascertain the recent cases of flood water in the community caused by an abandoned drainage. Chairman House Committee on Works Emilia Madi made this known when her committee met with the Commissioner of Works, Professor Temple Wofor, and representatives of the Rumowokeda community of Ogbogoro Town in Obiakwo local government area, following a petition the House with regards to the persistent flooding of the community. The community members in the petition said the abandonment of a drainage which is supposed to collect the empty water into the Ogbogoro River has caused grave damage in the community. The community resolved to visit the site to ascertain the veracity or otherwise of the petition. Meanwhile, landlords at the Victory Estate in Rumusi have called on the River State House of Assembly to intervene in the case of land grabbing, forceful invasion and demolition of their properties by one Mr. Ogumarum Eke. Already, the landlords have submitted a petition to the River State House of Assembly on the matter. Following the petition, the River State House of Committee on Public Petitions invited parties involved in the matter to a seating. Speaking on behalf of the landlords during the seating, the petitioner Ipalibo Bob Manuel accused Ogwemerum Eke of continuous invasion and destruction of properties at the Victory Estate, even while the matter was in court.

0: We are talking of victory. We must see victory estate land. Yes, we summoned a man called Colonel Ogumeru Eke. He has working with him. ASP Mike Oscar, Mike Ehikari, and so on. According to Mike Ehikari, he has been awarded contract by Colonel Ogumeru to do the invasion. We brought it to the assembly for intervention, you know, hoping that it would at least we Ogumeru to go away. If you take him to court, he does not come. You will send his lawyers, who will file preliminary objection, and the matter will be there forever, and he is still invading and looting and destroying people's property. This Rumosi victory we are talking about has at least 500 families.
1: Ipoli boy Bob Manuel, who claimed some security operatives of aiding and working with Ogumeru Eke in his action, pleaded with the River State House of Assembly to wade in.
0: You know, he has destroyed people's companies, people's estates, and we want the House of Assembly to come in whatever way they can ameliorate the plight of Rivers people. They are not only Rivers people there, of Nigerians. We are the owners, and we have been, that estate has been there for over 25 years before he's suddenly coming on it, using what, according to him, the judgment of court, whose survey, whose extent, whose area does not at all involve that victory estate, almost victory estate. It's not even close to it. It's so far away. If it's allowed to go on the way it's going, one day he will still bring that same judgment to execute the House of Assembly land, and the House of Assembly is his own.
1: Speaking after the sitting, House Committee Chairman on Public Petitions, Enemi George, expressed sadness that the respondent, Mr. Ogumeru Eke, failed to attend the sitting even when he was invited. He adjourned the sitting to give room for fair hearing.
2: By virtue of the absence of the respondent, and for the benefits of the respondent, and in the interest of the principle of ordo autorem patem, given fair hearing to all parties, we will adjourn just because the respondent is not here. I will not give an opinion when I've not heard from the... It's okay for his lawyers to come with him, so they can give him legal advice. He can even decide not to speak until it's necessary, and then he'll let you come off him. But it's very disrespectful that he will be invited, and then he will, no matter how sick that he should have informed us, we could have adjourned because of him, because of how very sensitive this matter is. And then because Mr. Speaker has given us a mandate to, as fast as possible, feed the House back. We don't have the luxury of time. We'll adjourn to Wednesday, the 8th of July, 2026.
1: Correspondent Orwell NA reports that the Rumusi community, led by Iyanwili Rumusi Eze Titus Akani, representative of the Surveyor General of River State, the chairman of Obiokwo Local Government Area, Gift Mulu, representative of the Victory Estate, all attended the meeting. Moving on, an indigene of Isiodu in Omoha local government area, Oyenuchenya Stephen, has raised concerns that despite repeated warnings by the River State government against collection of fees from candidates writing the Basic Education Certificate Examination, also known as Junior WAEC, some school principals still go ahead to collect. Oyenuchenya Stephen, a parent at the government secondary school, Emoha, in an interview with correspondent Orwell Ene, lamented how he pays exorbitant charges for the different items demanded by the school, including payment for the examination fees for basic education, for the basic education certification examination.
3: And the school where they report to you, GSS Secondary School, Government Secondary School, Emoha. So since my son entered that school for 3 years now, from JS1 now, in the JS3, I've been paying for PTA levy, but the school have never one day invite the parents for PTA meeting. Then last time, what invest me where when the exam fee, the money where they give, the quotations where they give me, my picking give me, say they go pay. So I have to go there by myself and confront the teacher, the principal. So waiting in the talk, no enter my my ear. Then the last time, when I paid through apps, now 25,000 naira, 25,500 naira. I paid exam fee 3,000 naira. Say SBNC 2,500, security 2,000 naira. Then junior WAEC examination fee 10,000 naira. Then inter-house sports 7,500, which amount to 25,500 naira.
1: ONH Stephen also gave forth a breakdown of levies paid by parents of the school while calling for government immediate intervention.
3: This time now, they pay this ID card for exam. They collect my son, what did I pay? Now 2,500 naira. I pay for security fee, 2,000 naira. They say logistics. I begin to ask, what is the meaning of logistics? I begin to say, expo. How to? I say, why would it be the essence of this exam? Where they will pay for this kind of thing? Then walk my begin, I say, no pay. I have to give them 3,000 naira. Because the boy, they cry, say, if you don't write the exam, I'll give them 3,000 naira. Then they say, examination, we again for this. Since we are writing, what is the essence of the exam fee again? They say they must pay. I have to pay 3,000 naira again for the exam fee. Then SBNC, again, this time, 2,000 naira. Then caution fee, it's a 1,000 naira I have to pay. Then every day when they write exam, the passing of their paper is 500 naira. Even yesterday I paid for the money, today I still pay for the money. So the thing amount to 14,000 naira. So that is my report. People should come to our aid and help us here.
1: Now, residents now live in fear in Rumudugu 2 community following an attack on the community yesterday, which left 2 persons dead. A youth leader in the community, Hakwot Osimiri, in an interview narrated that over 29 gunmen invaded the community, shot sporadically for over 5 hours. He said the reasons for the attack, which was from a neighboring riverine community, still remains unknown.
4: Okay, what happened is that unknown number of over 15, close to 20, from Obama community. Obama community is in Begema local government. But this one that happened on Sunday, unprovoked, you understand? There is no recent issue between these 2 communities. What we have had was that armed men numbering close to 20, realistic boat, close to 20, came to Rumudugu 2 and then up to ropes, shooting, went from house to house, prepared these houses, burned down some houses, and shot over 70%, but 2 had been caught and dead as we speak.
1: Osimiri further called on his people not to go into reprisal but allow security agencies to investigate.
4: The mood is that the community is in a money mood. People are afraid. There's apprehension all over. Currently, as a law-abiding community, what we did was, to invite the president of security again, reported the issue at the exact police station and then. And the Rumudugu police station.
5: And now, foreign news.
1: And now on the foreign scene, the United States has carried out what it described as a powerful strikes on more than 80 targets in Iran following attacks on 3 oil tankers in the Strait of Hormuz. The U.S. Central Command said the operation targeted over 60 Islamic Revolutionary Guard Corps, IRGC boats, and other military assets. The Iranian state media reported strikes on Keshim Island, Bandar Abbas, and Sirik, with several people injured by shrapnel. In response, the IRGC said it launched missiles and drones at 85 U.S. military facilities in Bahrain and Kuwait, including a U.S. Navy headquarters and an airbase. The latest escalation has further heightened tensions in the region, with Iran condemning the U.S. strikes as a violation of a recent bilateral memorandum and warning that it would take what it describes as decisive measures.
5: And now, sports news.
1: And in sports, Argentina has produced a stunning comeback to beat Egypt 3-2 and took a place in the FIFA World Cup quarterfinals after an entertaining round of 16 clash. Egypt looked on course for a famous victory after racing into a 2-goal lead, but Argentina responded through Cristiano Romero, who headed home from Lionel Messi's corner in the 79th minute to spark the comeback. With the march deep into stoppage time, Lautaro Martinez delivered a dangerous cross that Enzo Fernandez turned in from a close range to seal a dramatic winner and send Argentina into the last eight.
5: Over to entertainment news.
1: And in entertainment, Nollywood actress Cynthia Anijeku has made an emotional appeal to Nigerians for financial assistance after revealing that she is battling cancer for the second time. In a viral video circulating on social media, the actress disclosed that she was first diagnosed with cancer in 2023 and underwent surgery followed by chemotherapy. However, despite the treatment, she said the disease returned and has since progressed. According to Nijeku, recent medical examinations revealed that the cancer has spread to her bones, significantly increasing the cost and complexity of her treatment. She explained that she has been frequently admitted to the hospital and now spends more than 600 naira every month on treatment. And that's the world news on the beat, 99.9 FM. But before I go, here are some of the news that you heard. Tinubu orders ICPC to probe fake presidential counsel, give 30-day deadline. INEC in Rivers State extends ongoing third phase of CVR exercise. And on the foreign scene, US and Iran trade strikes after tankers hit in Strait of Hormuz. And in sports, Argentina staged stunning comeback in sync in Egypt's 5-goal World Cup thriller. And that's all the news you heard. My name is Jimmy Mfonisu. Please do enjoy the rest of our broadcast. Good morning.

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4: 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Eyewitness Report, news around you.

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1: Who are we? We are the frequency that brings you the tip-off in basketball. The play in cricket.
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My name is Testimony Age, saying thank you for joining us on the show this morning. Please do stay tuned, and I'll be right back with the stories making the rounds.

right, welcome back to the show. This is Sports Extra on the heartbeat of Foot Hacker, the beat in 99.9 FM. Let's kick off the show from the world of the Commonwealth Games, where the Director General of the National Sports Commission, Bukola Olokbade, has reiterated that the welfare of Nigerian athletes remains a top priority as Team Nigeria steps up preparations for the 2026 Commonwealth Games in Scotland. Now, the Commonwealth Games will be held from July the 23rd to the 2nd of August, with Nigeria set to compete in 10 sports through a 74-member athlete contingent. Now, Team Nigeria will be aiming to surpass its performance at the 2022 Commonwealth Games in Birmingham, where it finished as Africa's highest-ranked nation with 35 medals, comprising 12 gold, 9 silver and 14 bronze medals. Now, the athletes are currently camped at the Aberdeen Sports Village in Scotland for the final phase of preparations, where they will spend 3 weeks before moving to Glasgow for the Games. Now, as training commenced at the facility on Monday, several athletes commended the National Sports Commission for the quality of the camping arrangements. Away from that, Nigeria's 400-meter sensation and national record holder Samuel Ogazi will make his professional debut at the 2026 Ed Morphy Classic, scheduled for July the 10th to the 11th in Memphis, Tennessee. Now, the World Athletics Sierra Continental Tour meeting will mark the 20-year-old's first race since announcing his decision to turn professional after an outstanding collegiate career at the University of Alabama. Now, Ogazi will line up in a star-studded men's 400 meters field featuring American teenager sensation Quincy Wilson, Jamaican's Antonio Watson, Grenada's Kirani James, Delano Kennedy, Devon O'Brien, Elijah Godwin, Randolph Ross, and Gabriel Miranda. Now, the Nigerian officially ended his NCAA career after three remarkable seasons in the United States, leaving as one of the greatest 400 meters runners in the collegiate history. His final season was particularly historic. 2 weeks ago, Ogazi stormed to victory at the NCAA Outdoor Championships in 43.83 seconds, breaking the NCAA record and moving to fourth on the all-time world list. Away from that, let's talk table tennis right now, where 35 young players aged between 9 and 19 are undergoing intensive training at the Nigeria Table Tennis Federation organized national camp ahead of the three international tournaments scheduled to take place in Ghana and Guinea later this month. Now, the camp is being hosted by Babcock University in Ogun State with the full support of the institution's management, led by its vice chancellor, Professor Afolari Ojewole. Now, the camp is being supervised by Coach Dotun Omoniyi alongside four other coaches with 18 girls and 17 boys preparing for the Africa Hopes Week and Challenge, and the West African Challenge, and the West African Regional Championships and the African Youth Championships. Now, impressed by

0: blockbuster Wimbledon semi-final against defending champion Jannik Sinner. Now, bidding for a record 25th Grand Slam title, having been tied with Margaret Court since the 2023 US Open, it seems like Djokovic's latest bid was on the brink when he pulled up with a leg injury in the first set. But the medical timeout and a massage appeared to solve the problem, and the 39-year-old was still fighting hard four sets later against third seed Ugo Aliassime. Now, after entertaining a packed center court for 5 hours and 15 minutes, it was Djokovic who stood with his arms aloof in triumph after a 7-6, 3-6, 6-3, 6-7, 7-6 victory. Speaking after the win, this is the Joker on Sports Extra this morning.
1: Court, how did you win that?
2: With racket and a lot of heart. Management of the nerves and the extreme tension that you feel in this kind of matches. You know, towards the end, really anybody's game. I think the score line was pretty much even all the way through. I mean, that's kind of a reality image or presentation of this kind of match today. You know, I think it was really anybody's game in the super tiebreak in the fifth. What can I say? I mean, these are kind of moments that I still play tennis for, for sure.
0: Now, meanwhile, Coco Gauff surprised even by herself by overcoming her recent grass court struggles to reach a first Wimbledon semi-final with a battling victory over Jessica Pegula. Now, the two-time Grand Slam singles champion Gauff had never previously gone beyond the fourth round at the All England Club and suffered a first round exit last year. But she recovered from an error-strewn start against world number 4 Pegula to win 4-6, 6-3, 6-3 last night. And away from that, let's talk about the other game yesterday, where Carolina Mukova overcame four times Grand Slam champion Naomi Osaka of Japan, beating her 7-6, 6-4 in an absorbing contest of athleticism. Short variety and tight margins yesterday to set up a Wimbledon semi-final against American Coco Gauff. Speaking after the win, this was what Carolina Mukova had to say.
3: Carolina, huge congratulations. For the first time here at Wimbledon, you're through to the semi-finals. How special a day is this for you?
4: Yeah, it's unbelievable. I'm super happy with today's win, with this atmosphere. I don't know, guys, if you know, but I played three times on this court and it's 0-3, so I was a little bit not in a good relationship with this court, but I'm super happy we finally made it today and I got that win. In front of you all for supporting us. It was unbelievable. Thank you.
0: Away from that, let's talk about the FIFA World Cup. Interesting games played yesterday. And in case you missed the blockbuster between Argentina and Egypt, this is your chance to listen to that again.
5: From Argentina, it's a decent ball in, and they have broken the deadlock. Wow, what a start to the match. Comes Taliafico. Alarm bells ringing for Argentina. 2-0. This time it's going to stand. Mustafa Zico's second goal of this World Cup. He got one in the win over New Zealand in the group stage. Looking to start to turn it in their favour, and they are back in the game. Argentina right back in it. Cristian Romero. It's game on now. That's collected by Paredes, and now with Montiel. And Trezeguet has been beaten by Messi. It's Lionel Messi, and still, it's brilliant, and it was nearly 2-2. Plenty of blue and white shirts inside the penalty area now. Block made by Lachine the first time. Lautaro sends it across. It's swept in!
6: This is relentless. The delivery in the box is fortunate. The reflection, and keep it alive. And Messi.
5: Lautaro Martinez. Red shirts racing back as fast as they can, but looks very much in doubt with 11 minutes to go. But it's still on for Argentina. It's been epic in Atlanta. A game that had everything. A game that pushed the defending champions to the limit.
0: Of course, Argentina snatched a victory from the claws of defeat yesterday after coming from 2-2 to beat Egypt by 3-2. But that game was a game without complaints from the dugout of the Egyptian national team, because your head coach, Hossein Hassan, has said his side suffered injustice in the World Cup.

round of 16 defeats to Argentina and declared that he would not follow the remainder of the tournament as a result. Argentina came from 2-2 to beat Egypt 3-2 in Atlanta yesterday, with Cristian Romero and Lionel Messi cancelling out Egypt's early lead before Enzo Fernandez struck deep into stoppage time to send the defending champions into the quarterfinals. Now, speaking after the match through FIFA's official translation, Hassan said the outcome went beyond the results on the pitch. He said that I think the effect of this outcome goes beyond the defeated seat. We have not seen respect nor fair play. He continued and said that I'm not convinced that with this outcome, with the way things unfolded in the match, I do not want to try to put it nicely with beautiful wording, selective words, saying hard luck and so on and so forth. We've been treated unfairly today. We suffered injustice. He added that he believed there were issues both on and off the pitch that needed scrutiny. Away from that, let's talk about the other game played late last night. As you can see, the FIFA World Cup round of 16, Switzerland books their place in the 2026 FIFA World Cup quarterfinals after defeating Colombia by 4-3 in a dramatic penalty shootout following a goalless 120 minutes in the round of 16 clash at a BC place in Vancouver, Canada. Now, the two sides on Tuesday failed to find a breakthrough during regulation or extra time despite creating several opportunities, but Colombia came closest through Yon Lukumi, who struck the crossbar, while Switzerland threatened through Zaki Amdouni and Ruben Vargas, but neither side could break the deadlock. Now, in the shootout, Switzerland held their nerve to prevail 4-3, sealing their place in the last eight, where they'll face defending champions Argentina on the night. Away from that, let's talk about issues surrounding the FIFA World Cup, because UEFA Vice President Laura McAllister says there's a risk of an absolute cesspit of political interference in football after following Balogun avoided a ban at the World Cup. Now, Balogun was expected to be suspended for USA's last 16 tie against Belgium after his red card against Bosnia and Herzegovina. But the Monaco striker played against the Belgians after his one-game ban was suspended by FIFA following an intervention by U.S. President Donald Trump. Now, UEFA football's governing body expressed disbelief at such an unprecedented, incomprehensible and unjustifiable decision. Now, former Wales international McAllister, a UEFA vice president since 2023, says she's concerned by what the Balogun decision and Trump's involvement could mean for football. Away from that, let's talk about club football before we say our buys on Sports Extra this morning, starting from Fulham, where we hear that Fulham have appointed Alvaro Abeloa as a new manager on a three-year contract. Now, the former Real Madrid boss, who is 43, succeed Marco Silva after he agreed to join Benfica. Now, chairman of Fulham, his name is Shahid Khan. He said Alvaro is, by his own admission, very ambitious. He has spent quality time around the best players, clubs, and methods in the game, experiences which will serve him here at Fulham. Still talking about club football, let's take you to North London and tell you that Arsenal are set to complete the signing of goalkeeper Ilan Meslier on a free transfer from Leeds United. Now, BBC Sports, we are first to reveal the Gunners' interests in Meslier on the 30th of June, and an agreement has now been reached. Now, Meslier and his representatives were at the club's training centre in Hertfordshire to complete the final details of the move and undergo a medical yesterday. Now, we hear that the 26-year-old, who has lost his place as number one at Leeds, is out of contract this summer and therefore available on a free transfer. And that's how much we can take this morning on Sports Extra. Remember, Sports Extra returns this evening by 6:15. My name is Testimony Agassin. Thank you for joining us on the show this morning. And of course, this is the Heartbeat of Foot Hackard. This is Sports Extra on the Heartbeat of Foot Hackard. Do have yourself a very wonderful Wednesday. Good morning.

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0: Yes, it is.
1: No way. Who brought it for you from abroad?
0: Nobody. 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
2: You're still locked onto The Beat, baby. And as the wonderful Julie Andrews said way back, the hills are alive with the sound of music. And we're having fun this morning. We're going to take that fun in a different direction right now, courtesy of the news. Now, will it be a good direction? I can't say for sure, but we'll try our best. By we, I mean myself, Alan. Yes, my name is Alan. That is my real name for you people out there who keep asking. As if it's some sort of super fancy name. Like, I could have picked something else. If I was picking a fake name for myself, I mean, I could have been Giorgio.
3: Uh-uh.
4: You know,
2: Valentino. You know, something deep like that. You know, like, but I love my name, and I hope you love yours as well. And I do hope that you have a bonita day. How you doing, RJ?
3: I'm good.
2: All right. How you doing, Giwa?
4: I'm alive and well.
2: All right. Alive. I like that spirit. That's a good spirit to have. All right, so let's find out what is happening on the BBC. Then we shall jump to The Punch. And then finally, that's The Guardian. Iran fires at American military sites in Bahrain and Kuwait after US hits dozens of Iranian targets. Now, these dudes have been having one of these back and forth. Like, it's like a weird toxic relationship where they make up and then they break up midway through the makeup. You know, like. So NATO chief Mark Rutte says the US strikes were absolutely necessary, accusing Iran of violating an agreement to end the war, which was signed last month. I mean, if you agreed and you broke the agreement, it is what it is. Tom Holland says it is his last chance to play a boy in The Odyssey. Now, the Spider-Man star is appearing in his first Christopher Nolan movie. The movie is already taking a lot of liberties with the original Odyssey storyline. For example, with Peter Yongo, who is as dark as, you know, well, she's dark. She's playing Helen of Troy, a Greek woman who was once called the most beautiful woman ever. Mm. Now, I'm not saying Lupita is not beautiful.
3: She is.
2: But I'm just saying that if you want to play the most beautiful woman ever, there were so many other women they could use, even black women as well, that could they could have used to fill that role. I'm just saying. But they know what they were doing with that.
3: They do.
2: They wanted people to talk. The same way they cast Travis Scott as an ancient Greek philosopher. It upsets me, but I know what they're doing. So, well, yeah, he's growing a bit too old to play young roles. You know, Hollywood, for a while, they like to use more mature people to play younger roles, right? Because you can't have teenagers doing destructive things like that. Like Euphoria, they're all like almost 30 and they're playing teenagers. Some more convincing than others.
4: I feel like it's because of their body structure.
2: Yes, some people look, you could pass for a teenager.
4: Pass for a teenager.
2: Yeah,
4: easily.
2: I know, right? Unlike, you know, unlike Saint Obi, who played a teenager in a movie once.
3: Please, leave our Nigerians.
2: That was painful to watch. It was. And then there's, what's that girl, Regina Daniels, who was a teenager forever as well. So
4: forever 16.
2: Forever, you know? Forever and ever and ever. Must be nice. All right, Chris Mason. Farage attempts to seize back the agenda after finance row. So Farage's rival rules out standing on Clacton by-election. That's UK stuff. NATO allies announced $37 billion for new missile projects. Why? Why don't we invest that into peace? Because war is more profitable.
3: Yes.
2: If we're being honest about it.
3: I heard that.
2: Yeah, unfortunately. It is not normal, but extraordinary. Djokovic defies odds once again. Congratulations to him. I don't follow tennis, but I've been hearing that name for a while now.
3: Djokovic.
4: Oh, wow. Novak Djokovic. Serena Williams.
2: Yeah.
3: Serena Williams in tennis.
2: Yeah, right. Why do you know her? For the tennis or because of her personality?
3: No, for the tennis.
4: She's been a very strong contestant and champion over time.
2: A lot of people used to complain about her physical structure. I find it attractive too, personally.
3: Of course, you do.
5: You know, yes, Alan has Alan, and this
4: because
5: is like
4: you
5: the
4: have to look
5: second
4: the part,
5: time.
4: According to him,
5: this is the second time he's
2: I
5: telling
2: mean,
5: us.
2: I mean, she
5: this.
2: Hits balls all day.
5: No,
2: so
5: Alan, we feel
2: she
5: like
2: she has to look.
4: We feel like, look really
5: we feel like muscular women are your specs.
2: Serena Williams is not muscular. She's built, but she's not muscular.
4: She's not
5: okay.
4: Really
5: built women
2: yeah,
5: are your
2: she's
5: spec.
2: Built. I don't know. I have. I would say I don't have a spec. I don't discriminate. Attraction is what leads me. But I feel like if an athlete is built, That's an athlete. You can't expect your athlete, you know, to lose their muscle because they love you.
5: No, but you said you kind of find it attractive.
2: I do. That doesn't mean if I saw a skinny girl, I would find her attractive as well. Yeah, it all depends on the attraction.
4: If you see a skinny girl and she gets into sports, you would tell her to get built up, right?
2: I would expect her to, because if you're not, then what kind of sport are you doing? Think about
5: no,
2: it.
5: No, Alan. You've thought about
2: you
5: it.
2: You can't be running 100 meters and then you look like a ball. That means you would never win a race. So you see, it's based on what happens. Like I said with the professional wrestlers, you have to look like you can beat people
4: beat
2: up.
4: People,
2: if not, what's the point? If the guys have to do it, why must the girls be exempt? The water just came so fast. Typhoon triggers floods and rare tornadoes in China. Top Democrats press main Senate candidate.

0: to?
1: I feel like I would be Arab.
2: Okay. Oh my God. That's a point.
0: I mean, you have the eyes, I guess. Well, what else? Okay. A mountain of rubbish in Indonesia has been on fire for more than a week. So environmental activists say the blaze is a symptom of the country's growing waste crisis. Like, so much waste, and they don't know how to dispose of it. So they've been burning it. That's what they've been doing. But it's been burning for a week.
2: How else imagine how much waste?
0: Well, the best way is if you, it doesn't go anywhere. Because things like plastic are not biodegradable. They will just stay forever.
1: But then plastic, they should be able to like separate these things. So plastic is reusable.
0: But that only, it's recyclable. Yeah, recyclable. Depends on the condition. And it can only be recycled a finite amount of times before you can't use it again. Mm. Right? So after that, what now becomes of it? Now, I've seen some places where they've tried using them as building materials, and it actually works, but people are always complaining, microplastics. Well, you know, there's technically microplastics in everything
1: even food.
0: So, you know, it would be nice if they actually did find a way to permanently take care of these things, but it's tough. Some countries actually allow other countries come and dump in their places. Because if you're paying, you know, some places they don't have space. Well, that can also come back to backfire on them later on as well. They're not thinking about the long run thing. Okay, we come to the African side of the news now. Fears of a massacre in this city on the front line of Sudan's war. Now, El Obeid has been under siege-like conditions for 18 months, says the UN humanitarian rights chief. Egypt fuming at injustice and make messy favoritism claims after exit.
1: Oh, please.
0: So BBC Sport unpicks the game that will go down in World Cup history for featuring a team who were two goals down so late on, but who went on to win without needing extra time. I mean, that sounds like everybody's, you know, success story. They like the underdog thing. Why are they complaining now? Because it's Messi is involved.
1: Yeah, because Messi is involved.
2: And I feel like they're favoring Argentina.
0: How do you? Our officials are allowed to do that. There are laws against that now. If you're found to be doing something like that, you could be culpable. That doesn't mean that. I think about it several times. Like, how many of these guys might actually be fixing these matches? But then again, it's pretty difficult to fix a match these days because there's, apart from the referee, there's other officials also watching you. So, and then there's that VAR thing. For those of you listening out there, I don't really follow football, so forgive me for having a finite amount of knowledge on how it works right now. So anyway, they completed an extraordinary comeback to beat Egypt. 2-0 down, and they went all the, well, they started from 0 all the way, and they went up
2: to 3
0: in 14 minutes. I mean, so it's kind of questionable. Why the sudden burst?
2: Yeah, exactly.
0: It's called determination. Why are you guys hating on their determination? Haven't you ever been so determined to do something that you overcame odds so randomly? Everybody has that kind of story. Yeah. So why did they? In some cases, they would say they were using performance enhancing drugs or something. Yeah, that person has to be doping.
2: They said the referee was against them all the while.
0: That's always what losing teams say. If we're being honest.
2: And if they won, they would have just moved on.
0: Exactly. They would have complained. Now, we're not saying they're you know, complaints might not be justified.
2: Yeah, and it's not actually the first complaint on the World Cup.
0: Well, it's not. Especially pointed against this guy. He's a victim of his own success. They're always saying they're trying to favor him. I don't get why. Ghana halts its visit by South African president amidst row over anti-migrant protests. Why are you coming here?
1: Who came? South African president visited Ghana.
0: He wants to visit Ghana. Why? They're saying that his presence will lead to a mass protest.
1: This is rage bait. He's rage baiting them.
0: He's a diplomat. You do diplomatic things.
1: No, he's rage baiting them.
0: Why would he do that? No, it's a thing. Presidents visit other countries. So
1: I know that, but like, based on
0: it was probably planned before all these things happened.
1: The
0: you can't blame him for what's going on if he didn't have a hand in it, really. So, you know, but then again, has he done enough to stop it?
1: Yeah.
0: That's the next question. They should allow him come, and then while he's there, they can now talk to him about this.
1: I don't think that's going to happen, though. He should not come.
0: They're also worried about that as well. Zimbabwean football star survives gun attack in, guess where? South Africa. So South African police say they are investigating a case of attempted murder, but that no arrests have been made so far. Very grateful Cape Verde arrived home. Now, Cape Verde goalkeeper Ivozina says, "We wanted something bigger as his side arrived home after being knocked out of the World Cup by Argentina, but they received

0: a hero's welcome.
1: Yeah. Right. Because they did well.
0: They did well enough. Yeah, it's their first time well. Around.
1: And there's only one winner.
0: Unfortunately, two is not a winner and three no one remembers.
1: Yeah.
0: So only number one, numero uno. And speaking of number one, you are number one right now if you're listening to us on point, just like a decimal. We're going to take a little break. And when we return, we have The Punch, we have The Guardian, and two lovely ladies and myself right here in the studio. Lady Gaga coming at you right now with The Disease.

0: Wow! Is that the new Argentina jersey? Don't tell me that's the original one.
1: Yes, it is.
0: No way. Who brought it for you from abroad?
1: Nobody. 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

0: Yes, it was my dream at some point. Yemi, my lover, right here on the B99.9. She is one of my crushes. It's between her and Cuppy. I can't decide. Well, they have to decide who gets my heart. I guess maybe they'll fight for it.
1: Boy,
0: why are you doing
1: worth
0: that?
1: Worth it. All worth it.
0: I am worth it. Mm-hmm. Am I not worth it? I am worth it. I'm worthy of that. My name is Alan, and I'm joined by two ladies here.
2: I'm RJ and I'm Giwa.
0: Okay, and we are heading to familiar territory. It is the Nigerian side of the news, courtesy of The Punch. First of all, anyway. And it starts with our president. I love how he always changes picture.
2: He has a lot.
0: You rarely ever see the same picture of the president. And they usually use pictures that kind of convey what he's saying, like with his face, right? Fake agency scandal. Tinubu orders 30-day ICPC probe. Senate rejects blame. And then you see the picture, it looks like one of those, like, really? You people really did this? That kind of thing. Well, it's okay. We'll have to wait and see. That's a serious, like, quizzical face, and like with the glasses and all that. Very nice glasses, too. Look expensive. He's the president.
2: Yeah.
0: Yes. EFCC hands over 1,452 recovered items to Unity Schools. Unity Schools are like federal schools. I went to a federal school, Federal Government College, FGC, right? Okay. So the chairman of the EFCC on Tuesday handed over those items from the proceeds of crime to the Federal Ministry of Education to support the schools. So the recovered items comprising 501 double-step bunk beds, 939 mattresses, and 12 wooden beds with mattresses were formally presented to the Minister of Education. All right, so they say the items were recovered during the Commission's Operation Eagle Flush, a nationwide operation conducted in late 2024 against cybercrime and other financial, things. I'm curious now. They recovered 501 double-step bunk beds, 939. What were all these things doing? How were they involved in cybercrime?
2: I was going to ask the same question.
0: But then again, though, I hear there are some crime universities as well, too. The way you have Gege University. I'm not calling him a criminal, but for you misunderstanding people out there. You know, the same way you have those things, the streamer you, there's probably fraud you somewhere.
2: What they call it?
0: What do they call it?
2: they have a name for this.
0: And I'll be so surprised if you know it, though. I'm looking at you. So, yeah, very often it happens that, you know, they retrieve the... I always prefer this option to destroying.
2: I remember the name.
0: Yeah, okay.
2: HK.
0: Yes. So, you know, I always prefer this option to destroying. If you can use something, why not use it? Yeah. So, yeah.
1: Instead of destroying it, yes.
0: But, you know, I know people like my parents, they will not want you.
2: Yeah, they'll say, oh,
0: don't allow
2: my
0: child. Yeah,
2: let my child not lie on this criminal bed.
1: In Jesus' name.
0: Oh, yeah. You had to add that part in there.
2: Oh, my God.
0: World Cup quarterfinal preview. France is to face Morocco test. I think Morocco is going to do it. I think so.
2: France. I'm lost for words now.
0: Why?
2: Because like I'm African, so I should support our last African country.
0: Well, there's
2: but
0: that.
2: I also love Mbappe. So what do I do?
1: Let the best man win.
0: Mbappe is African, is he not?
2: Is he?
0: Yes.
2: Is he not France?
0: Does he look like he was born?
2: I that they are black French people.
0: Oh, yeah, but you know, they were not, you know, always born black. They had to migrate from somewhere.
2: They have like the
0: I
2: African
0: mean, come on,
2: French.
0: The name.
2: African French.
0: Mbappe. Yeah, all right.
1: This sounds African.
0: Why I cried after Argentina's World Cup comeback, Messi. Well, he cried because he was excited. Well, I guess.
2: Tears of joy.
0: Oh, my God. Long story short.
2: He looks like such a cute boy.
0: Even though he's far from a boy.
2: Yeah,
0: okay. You're a very height shape. What was the word?
2: Oh
0: now?
2: My
0: you're
2: God.
0: A heightist individual.
2: Oh my God!
1: I was like saying little boy.
0: You understand?
1: I was a man.
0: Describing a grown man.
1: Wow, RJ.
0: Okay. Good. Let them know it's RJ, by the way. Specify the evil laugh.
2: Oh my God.
0: APC first term governors back Tinubu seek continuity beyond 2027. Is anybody surprised by that? Mm-hmm. Nope. Dangote breaks ground on $17 billion Kenya refinery.
2: my God.
0: Spread your wings and fly.
2: Fly.
0: You gotta fly, yo.
2: I wanna be like you one day.
0: I mean, make money from as many places as you can.
1: Richest black man right there.
0: And Nigeria, I love that thing. Nigerians, we used to be a bit myopic in our views when it came to these kind of things. They're like, why do we need a Grammy? Why do we need foreign people to like our music?
2: Right.
0: Because that's more money.
2: Yeah.
0: Right, you shouldn't be comfortable selling in only one place if you can actually go farther.
1: Spread out.
0: Unless you're doing crime, then no, just stop. Just stop. International crime will not pay you the same way local crime will pay you.
1: At all.
0: Police demote two officers over POS extortion in Delta. Yay! Well, yeah, it's true.
2: Well, it's a good thing.
0: It's a good thing, which means they actually do take discipline serious, you know? Six arrested for killing two travelers in Kaduna. Yeah. NDLEA arrest 42 suspected drug traffickers in Edo State. FCT police smash kidnap ring. Arrest, 560 suspects.
2: No way.
0: I mean, it's a syndicate, I guess. So that will explain why there's so many suspects. But
2: why are they sharing the money?
0: They're only That's a very dark question to ask, but yeah. Nigerian teen who was murdered in the UK. Nigerian teen murdered UK boy over Snapchat insult.
2: Oh my God!
0: Yeah, you see, it's social media.
2: People are
0: beginning
1: from online to physical bullying.
0: Blur the lines. Now, I will admit to something right now. I used to have a bit of a temper, not so much right now. One of the reasons why I do not really participate in online debate is one, I don't think it really solves anything, and two, it will just piss me off.
2: I'll rather not just engage.
0: I'd rather because I want to go to your house and find you.
2: Exactly.
0: You
1: say like, that's the person.
2: Like you'll be so pained that oh my God, if this person was within arm's reach, I would just give you.
0: But you can't do anything about
1: them,
0: it.
1: Keyboard
0: warriors, yeah. But there are people who just say things just because. And I can't deal with people like that, so I must avoid it.
2: To rage bit.
0: And it works. Well, I feel like it's diminishing returns right now too as well, because people tend to also avoid people like that.
2: Yeah.
0: But there was a time that people would follow people like that. And I think that's why people started doing it. Like, oh, this person is controversial and annoying. Let me see what he is about. And then you have people who just go around just commenting trash. Just because, you know, like me, I would want to track you down and, you know, sort some things out.
1: Man to man.
0: All right. ICPC accuses El Rufai of breaching medical visits and arrests personal doctor.
2: This man is always in the news.
0: For the wrong reasons, unfortunately.
2: Yes.
0: ADC slams ICPC over El Rufai doctor's arrest, alleges wife's assault. Whoa, bum, bum, bum. No excuses. Team Nigeria fired up by world-class Commonwealth Games camp. Guinness World Records confirms Saheed Osupa and Malaika and others Afrobeat Orchestra record. Yay! So Guinness World Record confirms Dapper Live and Artists Afrobeat Orchestra record in Lagos featuring Saheed Osupa and Malaika.
1: Wow.
0: What was this record? I'm so curious now.
1: Amazing.
0: Yeah, so what do they do now? The concert, which featured King Saheed Osupa, KSI, Malaika, and other Afrobeats artists, was announced as a record holder. What is the record now?
2: Yeah, I'm trying to. Is it like longest?
0: I think it was the largest.
2: Largest.
0: Orchestra.
1: I don't know if you guys have seen Yanni Jazz Master before.
0: Yanni, of course, Yanni.
1: Yeah, something like that.
0: I love Yanni.
1: Yeah, it was something like that that he did, but Afrobeats kind
0: of. Nollywood owes Yanni a lot of money for using his music for so long. And not crediting him. Celine Dion too. Yeah. And then Westlife. Let's not forget Westlife.
1: Yeah, Westlife.
0: Especially Fool Again. Hank Sanuku. Tony Umez. Like five or six scenes. Can't believe that I'm the fool again. Perfect casting right there.
2: Always thinking.
0: Always thinking. All right. Now we come to The Guardian, our final stop right now. Lagos Calabar Highway, anxiety as planned expansion may affect 2,700 buildings and 10,800 homes. And I hear that, as it is common when these things happen, when people hear that a place is going to be demolished and there's going to be compensation, that's when some of them just start to build stuff. You know, it's shady because, and it's also risky because sometimes they've already made their rounds, they already know what is what. So when they come the second time and you're like, where did this house come from? They show you a picture. You see, this was not there before. What's going down? Okay, passable. Documentary on Nigerian-British photographer Misan Harriman opens in UK cinemas. Oh, I know that name. Abuja returning to master plan, says Tinubu. What was going on before? I am curious. Tinubu orders ICPC probe as Senate distances itself from controversy. We don't want any part of that eczema. Keep it to yourself. Nah. U.S. consulate, FBI, EFCC, mold ties to tackle sextortion and others. What is sextortion? Let's find out. Today is Wordplay Wednesday, by the way. Sextortion.
2: Sextortion.
0: Today is Wordplay Wednesday. Later on, we'll be playing a word-based game and also going through the English language, this versus that, some things that you guys tend to confuse, and so much more. But first, what is sextortion before we end the upload this morning? So the United States Consulate in Lagos and the Federal Bureau of Investigation have called for stronger information sharing with the EFCC to deepen collaboration in tackling sextortion and other transnational financial crimes. Basically, like acts that involve transactional sex across borders, I guess. Oh. You know, like, what's that other word to use now? Recording people doing questionable things and then using it to blackmail them. Stuff like that. Oh, so that kind of falls under sextortion. And it happens a lot. You know?
2: Yes, it does.
0: Some people, though, will just straight up tell you, you want how much for my video?
2: I'll even post it myself.
0: There's that as well.
1: First before
0: does that really help the situation? Does it really save you from it? Well, some people, if they don't own your shame, then they can't shame you. That's one way to look at it. And with that, we bring the upload to a close. Thank you for listening. But it's not over. It's Okay by Ella Wheezy coming up next on The Beats.

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1: Stay tuned. All right, so to quote the musician, I forget who exactly, this is an Alte groove. I hope you're on an Alte mood. The alternative top 10 right here on the Beat 99.9. You're smiling like you know the artist. Who's the artist?
2: I don't know.
1: Okay. I thought you did.
2: It's just the Alte thing.
1: It's just the Alte. Yeah, it's Alte. A lyric from a song, but I forget which song exactly. Would you... You seem a little... Both of you show signs of alternativeness in you, in your outfits and such.
2: I want to be Alte.
1: You want to be Alte? No, I feel like it takes a certain kind of person to be fully Alte.
2: Exactly.
1: They are committed to that thing.
3: They are very committed.
2: At some point, they
3: puncture themselves.
2: They look very hideous. I'm sorry.
1: Ouch.
2: The so many piercings on the face, the whole...
1: Ladies and gentlemen, that's the unpopular opinion of the day.
2: Yeah.
1: To each his own, really.
2: Yeah, to
1: me, I just believe that they look uncomfortable. But beyond uncomfortable, it's their choice what they wear.
2: So many clothes.
1: That's the right word. So many.
2: This shirt and then wear a skirt on top.
1: The more extreme, the better. But when it comes to their music, though, it's a lot more varied. Yeah, I would say it's a better representation of the lifestyles and the outfits. So we kick it off with Barry J, the number 10 song on the alternative chart this week. And it's called Motide.
2: Let's start at 11.

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6: Number 3.

the bad guy, you'd be forgiven to feel like you're in a time machine if you think I've heard that song before, like old people like Alex. Big shout out to Alex Otutu, Dr. Alex Otutu, let me put some respect on that, from Classic FM, who has highlighted something very interesting about modern playlists. There's a lot of old, what's the word now, inspiration. And they say inspiration is a form of flattery, right? So I guess it works in that direction. So if you were upset by a number two song, prepare to get flipped out by the number one song right now. Feels, Ree, and Young John. This is Gongwa So.

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3: In the news, senators urged the federal government to halt the policy of rehabilitating and reintegrating former Boko Haram members into society. And ensure that perpetrators of terrorism and banditry are instead arrested and made to face the full wrath of the law. The lawmakers argued that the policy is now seen by ordinary Nigerians as rewarding violence rather than deterring it. President Bola Tinubu has inaugurated the Presidential Working Group on the National Policing Policy Bill to prepare the legal framework for implementing state police across the country. Chief of Staff to the President, Femi Gbajabiamila, will serve as chairman of the committee, while members include the Attorney General of the Federation, National Security Advisor and IGP, NBA President, Chairman, Nigerian Governors Forum, Chairman, and the NGF Committee on State Police. The National Identity Management Commission, NIMC, says Nigeria's National Identity Database has enrolled more than 136 million Nigerians and legal residents. Director General of NIMC, Abisoye Koka, disclosed this during an engagement with the federal government of the Federal Ministry of Budget and Economic Planning as part of stakeholder engagement on the implementation of the new NIMC Act. INEC in Rivers State says the ongoing third phase continuous voters registration exercise has been extended to Sunday, July 26, 2026. The commission noted that the exercise will now hold each day of the week, including Saturdays and Sundays between 9 a.m. to 3 p.m. at the various INEC state and local government areas in Rivers State. And on the foreign scene, Ghana has postponed a visit by South African's President Cyril Ramaphosa following the xenophobic rallies that resulted in hundreds of Ghanaians being repatriated from his country. Ramaphosa had long planned a visit to Ghana in the first week of August and had been hoped this would help de-escalate tensions between the two nations. Ghana's government spokesman Felix Ofosu confirmed that the visit would not happen for the time being. And in sports, Egyptian head coach Hossam Hassan has claimed that his side had been cheated out of the place in the World Cup quarterfinals after Argentina staged a stunning late comeback from 2-0 down to 3-2 win. Hassan claimed that the officials were favoring Argentina, maintaining that there was no foul on Egypt's third goal that was cancelled. And on entertainment, British pop singer Lauren Bennett had died at 36 years old. Lauren's girl group band GRL made the announcement in an official statement on behalf of the family. And that's the headline news on the Beat 99.9 FM. My name is Jimmy. I'm funny, so please do enjoy the rest of our broadcast. Good morning.
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0: Wandeko, Pekpaso. Did I pronounce that right?
1: Pekpaso, Pekpaso, Pekpaso, Pekpaso.
0: It's the Morning Rush on the B99.9, the heartbeat of Port Harcourt. Ooh, you didn't know. My name is Alan. I got two lovely ladies here.
2: I'm RJ.
0: Yeah.
2: And I'm Giwa.
0: And we're about to use our mouths. Yes. To do wordplay. Where is your gutter mind going? RJ, I'm talking about you. Where is your gutter mind going? All right, so on Wordplay Wednesday, you know how we do. We like to go through the English language in a not-so-serious way. Some things that we use erroneously, some things that we're not aware of. And this is something that I've kind of always known but not been sure about. So we're about to look at fragrances, perfumes. And I don't mean the natural one that a lot of you come with. I mean the ones that you buy in order to smell like a flower or a breeze.
2: Or vanilla.
0: Or wood. Apparently, yeah. Some fragrances that to smell like wood, certain cedar woods and all that. So, yes, fragrances, perfumes. So, I was thinking that there was a difference between cologne and perfume. But no, cologne is technically a perfume. They're all perfumes, but they are now categorized by the thickness, the efficacy. Like, you ever got into a vehicle or into a place and you could smell the lingering perfume in the air.
2: I think we spoke about this. Yes,
3: we did.
0: Now, some people are good with that, some people not so much. And some perfumes are better for certain places. So we have perfumes, aka the perfume extract. Now, this contains 20 to 30% more aromatic compounds. It is the richest, the most expensive kind of fragrance and can last 8 to 24 hours. It is not advisable to use this form if you are going to be in congested places regularly, because you will kill people, right?
2: Like in a bus.
0: In a bus that's going to run for more than maybe 30 minutes and you're just there radiating oud in there.
2: Well, sometimes that's like good though. Okay, so I entered this bus this morning and it was smelling damp. Like rain inside the bus, but it was smelling. But then this knight in shining armor walked into the bus. I sat down, and then the
0: ambience changed.
2: My goodness. So like,
0: all right. So
3: but at some point, it could choke you.
0: It could. Now imagine if that person was sitting beside the door, and as the car is moving, all the wind
3: blows.
2: He was
3: blows
2: sitting in beside the door.
0: Okay, so it's
2: us.
0: A gift and a curse at the same time. So yeah, oil perfumes are a good example of that, like as they call the Dubai ones, because it's pure perfume oil extract.
3: Undiluted.
0: Then you now have eau de parfum. That's one of the most common ones. It contains 15 to 20% fragrance oils. It is highly popular, lasts kind of short, between 6 to 8 hours. You can use it every day. It's like, usually not very thick, not very offensive, but it lasts. Then we have eau de toilette, right? Roughly, just called toilet water. Eau de toilette is 5 to 15% of oils. It is very, very light, typically lasts 3 to 5 hours, and it is a popular choice for daily wear, particularly on the clothes.
3: You see, I bought a certain perfume that had that eau de toilette on it. So I gave it to a friend, and she was like, is this toilet air freshener or a perfume? I
0: got
3: so offended. See, because they wrote toilet there.
0: Like, you see, that's why Wordplay Wednesday is important. Eau de toilette, I thought that myself too. Toilet water, what is toilet water? But essentially, it means like you go there, you wash your hands after you use the bathroom, you can spray a little eau de toilette.
3: Or rub
0: you
3: your hands or something.
0: Yeah, so it's not, it's the kind that you can allow people come into your room and waste. Like, about my friend, spray your perfume.
3: Yeah.
0: You're okay if it's eau de toilette. If it's eau de parfum.
3: No way.
0: Oh, yeah. Then there's eau de cologne, which contains 2 to 4% of fragrance oils. It is super light, it's very subtle, and it's best for quick, refreshing bursts that fades after like 1 or 2 hours. So like, you want to touch
3: body
0: up.
3: Body mist.
0: Something like that, yeah? You just want to touch up what is already there. So you just lightly dab the cologne. Right. You don't touch up pure perfume. That's just adding murder to killing, right? So those are the classifications of fragrances, the breakdown by types, if you will. When we come back, we're going to be talking about something you eat. Something often long, sometimes short. And it's in... Why is your mind going again, RJ? When you come back, we'll find out.
3: You mentioned food.
0: Okay, that's definitely why she was looking like that. Do you like food that much?
2: No.
0: She should have seen the expression on her face. DNC by Toby coming at you right now. It'll be followed by Larry Gaga and Olamide and Marvel and Kid Carter.

0: All right, that was Noon Dave. The song is called Lotion. Don't ask me why. It's 10:18 right now on the Morning Rush. And we are going forward with Wordplay Wednesday. And I promise you guys are going to talk about something that you guys eat. Some of you, some people avoid both of them. Some people have never tried one. Some people often confuse both of them. But technically, you're allowed to confuse both of them because they're the same. Hot dogs and sausages. Yes. So hot dogs are technically types of sausages. However, traditional sausages are made from coarsely ground meat and seasoned with regional herbs depending on the region, right? Okay. Hot dogs are pre-cooked, extremely processed, and emulsified into a smooth, uniform paste. Have you ever seen a hot dog before they actually get it through the final process? It looks weird.
1: It looks like corned beef.
0: Yes, it does, but more smooth. Yeah. It looks like toothpaste. Like that, yeah. Sausages, on the other hand, look like corned beef when you wrap them up on everything. Now, sausages can feature varying blends of meat. It could be pork, beef, veal, which we call, you know, bush meat, antelope. That's veal, by the way. Keep that in mind.
2: Okay.
0: And it could also be mixed with chunks of fat and meat. Now, they often use natural casings that give a distinct snap when bitten. Those things that people peel off sometimes. Some people like to eat it. Mm-hmm. I like to eat it, even though I used to always wonder what it was growing up. Hot dogs, on the other hand, the meat is typically beef, pork, or chicken, very finely ground and pureed into an even smooth texture. So most are skinless or use artificial casings, right? Oh. Now, when it comes to flavors, sausages taste a lot better. No offense to you hot dog fans out there, but sausages taste better because of all the herbs and the spices. Hot dogs, you're the one that's supposed to decide how you want it to taste by adding whatever it is that you want to add it to.
1: Yeah.
0: There's that. Also, sausages are often eaten on their own, the actual sausages, while hot dogs usually are complementary with something else. Because I'm thinking to myself, I could eat like 6 hot dogs and I'd still be hungry. Like, goes down very easy. But actual sausages, not so much. They're bigger, more filling, and there's actually more meat in it.
2: Yeah.
0: When it now comes to the hot dog, anything goes. Any part of the animal, the chicken beak, the feet, you know, the hoof of the cow, everything is ground up in to make it that puree that you call it.
1: But we already did this thing.
0: No, imagine, like hot dog in a tube. Like, instead of mixing it, you leave it in a puree form and then you like spread it on bread like toothpaste.
1: Ugh.
0: Nobody should trademark my idea. I own that idea.
1: That's not an idea. That's not even a good idea.
0: Spreadable meat from a tube.
1: Spreadable meat.
3: You know people from actually use it. Yeah, just the way
0: The same way icing on the cake. Yeah,
1: icing on the cake.
0: So it's so easy. You open the tube, spread it on your bread, cover it straight up. I mean, genius. I'm going to trademark that idea very, very soon. All right, when we return, we'll be doing antonyms and synonyms ever so briefly. But first, One Day Cole and Wizkid. Interesting combination. It's called O'Shea.

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0: Drizzy Drake and Gordo Healings, 1034 on the Beat 99.9. Thank you for keeping 999 all the time. 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So we're about to go into some more wordplay. First of all, I said we're going to look at a word and look at some words that are similar or opposite. In this case, similar. So there is this thing that goes around in Nigeria a lot. They see somebody who is almost perpetually moping, kind of always in a funk, always in a bit of a mood. And people will say, yeah, that guy, that girl is a sadist. You ever heard that before?
1: Yes, I have.
0: Now, that's 250% wrong, right? Absolutely wrong. Now, you can say that person is a sad person. Yeah. Mm-hmm. You can say that person might be depressed, possibly. Mm-hmm. Person is mopey. Yes. But not a sadist. Now, they think because the word S-A-D is there and I-S-T it is. But the word is actually sadist. Yeah. Oh. So a sadist is someone who derives pleasure or gratification, whether physical, sexual, or psychological, from inflicting pain, suffering, or humiliation on others. Oh, politicians. So the term often applies broadly to bullies, torturers, or anybody who takes joy in being cruel. Will you ever say you've met a sadist in your life?
2: Yes, I have.
0: Most people will say that a lot of teachers growing up were sadists.
1: Yes, yeah, so
3: some of them. Yeah, some
0: they enjoyed the corporal punishment part of the whole thing with the kids. Even though recently I hear a lot of schools don't allow that anymore.
1: Yes, yes.
3: No, they don't.
1: And that's good.
0: I guess so, yeah, it is good. You know, because some teachers used to take it to the extreme.
1: Exactly.
0: But when you see some students, you can't blame them either. You're like, let's not even pretend like some kids are not from Satan himself. Yeah, okay.
1: Well, that can be very, very tricky.
0: Yes. So a sadist, like I said, someone who derives pleasure or gratification from inflicting pain. Now, somebody who enjoys receiving pain is a masochist, right? Okay. Now, some people enjoy pain being inflicted upon them, being humiliated, things like that. Those are masochists. Mm. So now, okay, you see,
1: He will change.
0: All right, so some synonyms for a sadist include a brute, a fiend, a monster, a savage, or a beast.
1: Savages.
0: Yes. So you can say that as well. Now, before I let you guys proceed, I want to also clarify one particular thing. Since it is Wordplay Wednesday, so when you eat your food, right, you have your main meal, and then you have the other thing, the fish, the chicken, the all of that. Now, I've heard people refer to that as protein, which is not wrong, but it's not entirely accurate because you're referring to it by the mineral that it gives. So it's like saying that, you know, you can also still call chicken fat.
1: You can still call it
0: vitamins, right. You know. So the general term for all of these things, you know what it is?
3: I'm curious to know.
0: You use the word every other day. What about you? Yeah.
1: What's the word?
3: Is it meat?
0: Meat.
1: Meat. Oh, okay. Yeah. Okay, meat. I'm going to say meat.
0: The word is actually meat. So meat is the animal tissue, mostly muscle, that is eaten from food. So it's from a sheep, it's meat. It's from a chicken, it's meat.
3: Yeah,
0: if it's fish, it's still meat. Technically meat.
1: Yeah. You what about egg?
0: No, that's different.
1: No. Nigeria's called eggs protein.
0: Because of what it gives. Not necessarily because of what it is. So yeah. Meat is a general name, is a family name to involve anything that comes from the flesh of an animal, right? So that is meat. So meat is a general term. So when you go and you say, I would like rice with meat, you have to specify what meat you want. More often than not, it's beef. You know, there's pig, pork, if you want.
3: Yes.
0: But they all fall under the umbrella of
1: meat
3: family.
0: Yeah, I like to teach you guys stuff like that, but now I'm hungry. So you can go on and have some more fun for the rest of the morning. We'll be back very soon, but the music takes control. Ansteria by the wonderful Madonna. Talk about

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1: Drinks on that.
0: To get you started.
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0: Laying it all out from the news to sports and a little bit of gossip.
2: Yeah, we got that.

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3: News: government lay in the Croatian deal to bring stranded Nigerians home from South Africa after cracks were discovered on the aircraft cockpit windscreen. The Ministry of Foreign Affairs disclosed the development in a statement explaining that the aircraft was unable to depart Johannesburg due to the safety concerns. The acclaimed Director General of the Presidential Foreign Intervention Promotion Council, Adeni Adeyemi, has said he is ready to cooperate with the Independent Corrupt Practices and Other Related Offences Commission in its investigation into the fictitious agency. This comes after President Bola Ahmed Tinubu directed the ICPC to investigate the activities of the purported agency and all related matters, demanding a comprehensive report within 30 days. The Economic and Financial Crimes Commission is set to arraign the former managing director of Warri Refining and Petrochemical Company Limited, Jimo Yesawu, on Friday. The agency is also arraigning the former managing director of Port Harcourt Refining Company Limited, Ahmed Diko, today over separate money laundering charges bordering on hundreds of millions of naira and hundreds of thousands of dollars. The chairman of Eleme Local Government Area, Obarilo Matel Law, has intervened in the renewed boundary disputes between Okporo community in Eleme Local Government Area and neighboring Ogu community in Ogugbolo Local Government Area, ordering the suspension of all activities on the disputed land to prevent a breakdown of law and order. And on the foreign scene, the death toll from the devastating storms that swept through parts of China has risen to at least 15, with hundreds of people injured and tens of thousands forced to flee their homes. Authorities say emergency responders are continuing search and rescue operations as efforts intensify to assist affected communities and assess the extent of damage. President Xi Jinping has called for all-out rescue efforts to save lives and provide relief to those affected by the disaster. And in sport, former Real Madrid defender and coach Alvaro Abeloa has been appointed the new manager of English Premier League club Fulham. The 43-year-old, who was part of Spain's 2010 FIFA World Cup winning squad, has signed a 3-year contract with the London club. Fulham said Abeloa's appointment marks the start of a new chapter as the former Spanish international begins his first managerial role in the Premier League. And in entertainment, veteran Nollywood actor G. Mike says academic qualifications alone does not determine success, stressing that there are many paths to achieving personal and financial goals. Speaking during a recent interview, the actor noted that many people have gone on to excel in their careers despite having limited formal education or average academic records. He, however, maintained that success is driven by a combination of talent, determination, opportunities, and hard work rather than education alone. And that's the headline news on the beat, 99.9 FM. My name is Jimmy Mfoni, sir. Good morning. Please do enjoy the rest of our broadcast.
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4: The Senate has called on the federal government to end the rehabilitation and reintegration of former Boko Haram members and instead ensure that terrorists and bandits are arrested and prosecuted to the full extent of the law. The resolution followed a motion on the escalating attacks, abductions and killings of serving and retired military personnel sponsored by Senate Army Committee Chairman Senator Abdulaziz Yar'Adua during plenary yesterday. Moving on, President Bola Tinubu has inaugurated the Presidential Working Group on the National Policing Bill to develop the legal framework for the implementation of state police across the country. According to a statement by the president's spokesperson, Bayo Onanuga, Tinubu inaugurated the committee at the presidential villa in Abuja yesterday. And away from that, the Chief Justice of Nigeria, Kudirat Kekereekun, has urged newly appointed lower court judges to reject unsolicited gifts and lavish birthday celebrations, warning that such conduct could attract petitions and undermine public confidence in the judiciary. Speaking at the opening of an induction program on Tuesday, the CJN also urged the judges to uphold integrity and ensure the prompt and impartial dispensation of justice. In the meantime, the River State INEC says the ongoing third phase continuous voter registration exercise, initially scheduled to end on July 10, 2026, has been extended to Sunday, July 26, 2026. In a statement by INEC Resident Electoral Commissioner, Justice Alalibo, said the exercise will now hold each day of the week, including Saturdays and Sundays between 9 a.m. and 3 p.m. at the various INEC state and local government area offices in River State. On the foreign scene, Syria's President Ahmed al-Shara arrived in Ankara today, where he was due to meet U.S. President Donald Trump on the sidelines of the NATO summit. The summit of the military alliance, which closes today, has brought together 36 heads of state, as well as several representatives from Gulf countries. In sports, the Egyptian Football Association has called on the refereeing team that officiated Egypt's 3-2 round of 16 defeats to Argentina to be removed from the World Cup. The federation argues that Egypt should have been awarded a penalty in the build-up to Argentina's winning goal after Alexis McAllister allegedly pushed Hamdi Fatih inside the box before Enzo Fernandez scored. And in entertainment, Guinness World Records has confirmed that a concert organized by Dapa Live and Artists in Lagos now holds the record for the largest orchestra assembled for an Afrobeat performance. The record was announced on X with a video clip from the show, which featured Fuji legends King Sahid Osupa and KS1 Malaika alongside several Afrobeat acts. And that is the headline news. I am Sonia Edwin. Thank you for listening.
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1: The Senate has passed for second reading a bill to establish a legal framework for the development, coordination, and integration of electronic health services in Nigeria. Leading the debate, the bill sponsor, Senator Jibrin Barau, said the legislation would lay the foundation for a technology-driven healthcare system that improves access, efficiency, and the quality of medical services nationwide. In the meantime, the African Democratic Congress has rejected President Bola Tinubu's directive for the Independent Corrupt Practices and Other Related Offenses Commission to investigate the Presidential Foreign Intervention Promotion Council scandal, insisting that only an independent judicial panel can conduct a credible probe. The party made its position known in a statement issued by the National Publicity Secretary, Bolaji Abdullahi. Moving on, the Central Bank of Nigeria has warned Nigerians, businesses, and financial institutions against rejecting the standard 100 naira banknote, stressing that it remains legal tender nationwide. The clarification followed reports that some people had refused to accept the note, mistakenly believing it was no longer valid after the introduction of the new commemorative 100 naira banknote. And to state news, a tragic event occurred on Sunday around Oroekpo Drive off Ada George as a young man between the ages of 28 and 30 murdered his father by inflicting several machete cuts on him. According to reports, the attack follows the father's refusal to hand over a car to him. On the foreign scene, President Donald Trump has warned that U.S. forces would launch a heavy military strike on Iran later this night. His latest threat came just hours after he claimed at a NATO summit that the United States had reached a ceasefire agreement with Iran. In sports, the Portuguese Football Federation has confirmed the departure of national team coach Roberto Martinez following the expiration of his contract. The announcement came 2 days after Martinez said he would step down after Portugal's exit from the FIFA World Cup, bringing an end to his tenure along with that of his coaching staff. And in entertainment, seasoned actor Jim Iyke has stated that the real path to success comes from experience, mentorship, and survival skills, and not just from formal education. He said he learned more from traders and mentors who had little formal education but built significant wealth. And that is the headline news. I am Sonia Edwin. Thank you for listening.
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0: is the title of the song.
1: Colorado is the title of the song by Johnny Drew, Iron Star, and the likes of the big man himself. Yeah, I'm talking about no other but Young John. Right on here on the heartbeat of Back at the Beat 99.9. Interestingly, Colorado is the state. I do not know why. I don't know if I'm very sure each and every Nigerian kind of like what grew with me that almost every country and probably state has like a particular, you know. Yeah, I know that. So in case you don't know why I'm laughing, I've got RJ and Giwa with me right here in the studio. And
2: hi.
1: RJ has a t-shirt Hello. With Colorado on it. Yeah, and I was talking about Colorado and how, you know, Nigerians. I don't know if it's a Nigerian thing, because I know there's a particular one called Colorado, and there's also one that is from Scotland, they call Scottish. And yeah, there's one that is majorly from Canada. And that one is from Canada. And yeah, I don't know why they call it names of places. There's one even from Ghana.
2: Because we are going, you're really? Going places where you take these things.
1: Ooh,
2: according to them.
1: According right? to them. Yeah, yeah. According to them. True that. I agree with you. Hi, guys. Welcome to another edition of the Drive Time Show. Today being the 8th day in the month of July 2026. Oh, how time flies. Yeah, 30 days ago was my birthday, interestingly. And today is the 8th day. Today is Wednesday as well. So we've got a lot for you today. Be Wednesday. Did you know we'll be coming up at 7 p.m.? And also, do also let me know what the traffic is like in your various locations and tell me whatever song you want me to play for you. On my way home yesterday, the traffic was really, really crazy. Now, from Market Junction along Aba Road, that's from Air Force down to Market Junction, rather. Yeah, the traffic there was really, really crazy. But do also let me know what traffic looks like on your way home. Or if you're home already, well, that would really be great. All right, just tell me what song you want us to play for you on
2: 0808-548-5999.
1: All right. Do us a send in whatever song you want us to play for you. And do not forget to let us know what the traffic looks like out there. I know it's raining or probably drizzling. It might not be happening in your area, but yeah, just so you know, it's drizzling over here. All right, my name is Mal.
2: I'm RJ.
3: And I'm Giwa.
1: The ground don't go nowhere.

0: No matter what, if you ask me, he's still and would always remain a legend. His name is Wande Cole. Yeah. Black Diamond, he calls himself. And that one was with Wizkid, titled O'Shea. And see, there's one song he had. He was featured in, I think that was Energy by Tiwa, him and Mavo. And he said something about a particular car dealer. And trust me, that car dealer has been in, I've been stuck in my head for, I think since I heard that song. What am I saying? There's a, have you heard of Polanco? Have you heard of Polanco?
1: Yes, I've heard.
0: Oh.
2: No, I haven't.
0: Okay. So just pray that whoever is coming to ask for your hand in marriage to take you to Polanco to pick a whip for yourself.
1: Of course.
2: Okay.
0: Yo, man, it's the hot video for that. Go to B9989. My name is Maal.
1: I'm RJ.
2: And I'm Giwa.
0: Yeah, I'm still right here with you. Today being the 8th day in the month of July 2026, today's International Video Game Day.
2: Ooh.
0: Growing up as a child, I love playing video games. There's this brother in our area then. The brother used to have time, but he had video game. But he's not always around. So anytime he's playing the video game, we'll just, you know, crawl into his house and watch how he plays. We never played though. He didn't let us play, but not every time.
2: Right.
0: So not every time. So I wonder, I'd be like, why is this brother not always playing game when he comes back from work? Guess who has a video game now?
1: Brother was me. So tired.
0: Guess who doesn't play the video game?
2: You.
1: Me. Now you
2: what
1: understand.
2: Kind of video game is you?
1: Now you understand, brother.
0: Now I understand, brother. Because you'd be like, oh, video game. Yeah, but now I don't even have time to play video games. I said my neighbors come to knock and be like, oh, want to play video game? I'm like, okay, oh yeah, let's play. That's the only time. And sometimes I don't even join them. I just go to my bedroom and sleep because I feel like brother needs sleep. All right, today is also math 2.0 day. Do you like maths?
1: Mathematics.
0: Yeah, I like mathematics.
1: Oh my God, my name is.
2: I never liked maths.
1: I hated it.
2: Explains why I did art.
0: In secondary school, we're first, as an art student, they made further maths compulsory for us.
1: No way.
0: So
1: why?
0: Our principal was like, we are going to have a debate on why you do not want to do further math. And I represented my department. I'm like, yeah. I mean, majority of us came here because we do not like maths.
2: Exactly.
0: And then you want to take us further with further maths. I mean, we don't even know maths. And that was hard.
2: Down
0: I
2: to like, the complicated
0: want, yeah,
2: one.
0: Do you understand? So how else do you want us to know further maths? I said, so maths lost me when we started finding X. That was where I think we had a problem. Just that time, we just started having that problem. Also, today is National Blueberry Day. Do you like blueberries?
1: I don't think I've ever had a blueberry.
2: I've not had one.
1: Maybe
2: we
1: a blueberry stuff, a blueberry drink or something. But
2: not the fruit itself.
0: Oh, I think I have, actually.
1: How does it taste?
0: Not so bad. But it doesn't look as good as, just like strawberry.
2: Strawberry,
0: It doesn't look as good as it tastes.
2: Tasteless.
0: Today is, it's not tasteless, so. All right, today is also International Freezer Pop Day. That thing they call lolly.
1: Popsicles.
0: Not popsicle. Not this popsicle. One is inside nylon, but it has different colors. You guys didn't take it when you were young. There's orange, there's purple.
1: Is it Zobo?
0: It's not Zobo.
2: No.
0: It's Gen Z second.
2: But it's a candy, right? I don't know.
0: Not a candy. It's like ice cream. They call it ice cream then. But it has varieties of color. There's yellow, there's blue, I think there's green. But I know there's blue and red and probably white.
2: Okay, so shout out to them.
0: Gen Z's. See, shout out to them. All right. Okay, so don't forget, let us know what the traffic looks like out there and tell us what song you want us to play for you. The number is
2: 0808-548-5999.
0: Stick around, I'm going to wear. My name is Maal.
1: I'm RJ.
2: And I am Giwa.

0: No Ties, there's a title. His name is Essay. Let me ask you, was a particular, let me not say tribe, but what particular state would you never date from?
1: Never date from?
2: Let's say, based on experience.
0: Okay.
2: From what my one and only ex showed me, Yoruba man.
0: Oh, your ex was Yoruba?
2: Well, he was Edo to a fault because he grew up there. Man, I'm not going to date Edo or Yoruba man.
0: Oh.
2: He traumatized me.
0: How about you?
1: I actually don't have an experience, but I always hear, oh, Yoruba demons, Yoruba demons. So I'm like, okay, should we avoid them or we test and see, right?
0: I don't know about you guys, but I don't have any. The ladies are really amazing. I've dated a couple of them.
2: That's really nice.
0: Yeah, they're not bad.
2: Until you meet me.
1: They give you lots of pepe.
0: But the one person that traumatized me, the relationship that made me cool for therapy, the person was from Anambra State.
1: Oh, are you serious?
0: Yeah.
1: Anambra, they have the best wives. What are you saying?
0: No, you guys
1: they are good homemakers.
0: That's not true. That's not true.
1: It's the first time I'm hearing it.
0: This is the first time you're hearing something
1: like that. It's the first time. Yeah. Very first time.
0: I can remember her hometown. I remember everything because we were so close. But this girl, you ruined me for everybody. But I'm okay now. I'm fine, though. I'm okay.
2: Well, you healed. Ruined for everybody.
1: You healed. Don't worry.
0: Yeah, I'm fine. I'm fine now. All right. So don't forget, at the top of the hour, Sonia will be here to give us updates on what's happening around the world and also around you as well. All right. So do not forget, let us know what the traffic looks like in your various locations and tell us what song you'd love to hear. The number is
2: 0808-548-5999.
0: All right, stick around. I'm going to wear. Here's one coming from no other but Usher and Phil's Mr. Producer. Is it Phil's that is Mr. Producer?
2: Yes.
1: Phil's Mr.
0: What's
1: producer.
0: What's Young John the Weekend Producer. Okay, so yeah, I used to mix two of them. Mm. So yeah, don't go away. My name is Mal.
2: I'm RJ.
1: And I am Giwa.

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1: Every story.
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0: Uganda State News, the African Democratic Congress in River State has nominated David Okumba as deputy governorship candidate of the party ahead of next year's election. The party, in a statement by its publicity secretary, Chizi Enyi, described Okumba as a seasoned administrator, accomplished businessman, and experienced political leader whose commitment to public service and democratic values has earned him widespread respect across River State and beyond. The party expressed confidence that the Pidomsen-Okumba ticket reflects the aspiration of the people of River State and offers the leadership, competence, and integrity required to move the state forward. In the meantime, residents have expressed excitement on the extension of the continuous voter registration by the Independent National Electoral Commission in River State. Some of the residents who were seen registering at a registration booth along Ada George Road commended INEC on their decision. They, however, appealed to the Electoral Commission to ensure they conduct a free, credible election where people's vote would count. They also appealed for more time so as to capture everyone of voting age who are yet to register.
1: Like before, I was not interested because of what you know what happened 2023. So I don't want that kind of thing to repeat itself. That's why I will not register. But this INEC chairman is assuring us that he will do the right thing this time around. So that's how we have to register.
2: The recurring developments, like because like me, it have for a long time. You know, I've not done it before. So that my first time for Takwa here to do it. But I've done it before for a village issue.
3: Because the stipulated time they were started before was not enough for people to register.
4: Not just to extend it, they should make it, it should be around everybody. Like, I believe tomorrow if you come here, you may not see them here. Last week, I did not see them here. So they should make it something that it's permanent.
0: As you may know, INEC has said the ongoing third phase continuous voter registration exercise, initially scheduled to end on July 10, 2026, has been extended to Sunday, July 26, 2026. In a statement by INEC, Resident Electoral Commissioner Johnson Alalibo said the exercise will now hold every day of the week, including Saturdays and Sundays between 9 a.m. to 3 p.m. at the various INEC state and local government area offices in River State. Another development, the chairman of Eleme local government area, Obarilo Mate Olo, has intervened in the renewed boundary disputes between Ekoro community in Eleme local government area and neighboring Ogu community in Ogubolo local government area, ordering the suspension of all activities on the disputed land to prevent a breakdown of law and order. Chief Press Secretary of the Council, Ate Chinwi, in a statement, said the intervention followed allegations by the councillor representing Eporo Ward 5 in the Eleme Legislative Assembly, Freedom Lekwa, that individuals from Ogu had encroached on Eporo ancestral land and commenced the construction of structures without the consent of the host community. Olo, who visited the disputed area, listened to submissions and counterclaims from both parties before directing that all ongoing activities on the land be halted pending a proper review by the appropriate government authorities. He stressed that all boundary documents and ownership claims should be subjected to legal and administrative verification by the competent agencies responsible for resolving boundary disputes. The council chairman reaffirmed his administration's commitments to maintaining peace, security, and the rule of law across Eleme, urging residents of both communities to remain calm, refrain from actions capable of escalating tensions, and allow due process to take its course. Moving on, a civic activist, Savior Oscar, has criticized the poor condition of roads in Kana local government area, alleging that the deteriorating infrastructure has led to several road accidents, injuries, and damage to vehicles. Oscar, in a statement, questioned how the chairman of Kana local government area, Thomas Barriere, has utilized the council's allocations, describing the state of roads in Bori, the traditional headquarters of Ogoniland, as unacceptable. He also criticized former River State Governor and the FCT Minister, Yeson Wike, over what he described as the legacy of poor governance in the area. The activist called on the Kana Local Government Council to urgently rehabilitate the affected roads to safeguard lives and improve transportation within the area. The council chairman and other relevant agencies had yet to react to the claims.

0: as of the time of filing this report. Away from that, in a tragic event on Sunday around Oroipo Drive off Adder George, as a young man between the ages of 28 and 30 murdered his father by inflicting several machete cuts on him. Sources say the late man, who happened to be a retired Marine captain, had made plans to relocate to his village in the east. Following his relocation plans, he decided to will his properties to his children, but this particular son, who happens to be the son of the second wife, with name yet to be identified, had demanded that his father hand over one of his cars to him, of which his father refused. It was also gathered that following the refusal of the father to hand over the car to him, he hid in his father's room waiting for him to arrive. The source said upon arrival, the son attacked his father with a machete and butchered him to death.
1: Not share money, give all of them, all the children. Now, in wife, in second wife, because in that other wife, we will not marry with. Now, son of the second wife, not share money, give them. Send me the car. The man will carry it, want to go back village. In Papana, retired captain, he won't relocate back to village. He called the children, say, he won't sell property. He won't sell property. He will settle all of them. And meanwhile, you know, all of them don't go school abroad. Even this over kill us abroad. The man is saying at the cleaner, I didn't see before he didn't have to be with us past. The man go in normal routine exercise, going to this morning jogging. I think come back, climb up, making freshen up, maybe he come out. You know, say this boy, different back of him. I think 2-9 boy, match head arms.
0: The source also said the boy, after killing his father, locked himself up in one of the rooms. It took one of the maids in the house to draw the attention of neighbors, who alerted the police, who came for his arrest.
1: I see the shout, the help with the house help with the helper. Don't come out to come hold the boy. The boy won't be here to join him. Then the girl won't come outside, call the alarm. We make people come out. As the guy, the man now, he said, the guy don't run out. Don't do food. The man says, with the staff, them, he run, guy the staff, them. Run, come down, oh. This man, guy that match, this boy, guy that match, from that up. He down, come, match it down. Kill him, stab him 5 times. Carry him, car key. From my hand. Climb up, go lock himself inside. So, security people wait around and leave us now. So, they want to enter the house, go bring out the boy. Meanwhile, the boy get gone. And they know that the boy get gone. So they see, I see my king, Papa. They put the king John. So the people know keep outside the house until they can't call police, we can't carry on.
0: Our correspondent, who visited the family house at Oroipo in Adder George, requested to speak with the family members, but a lady who identified herself as a sister to the deceased declined comments.
2: Foreign news.
0: And foreign news, a British nightclub manager and model, Ruth Ellis, who became the last woman to be executed in the United Kingdom, has been granted a conditional posthumous pardon. She was meant to be hanged in 1955 for murdering her lover, David Blakely, but her family argued she acted after enduring prolonged domestic abuse. Announcing the pardon, Deputy Prime Minister David Lammy said it does not overturn her conviction but replaces the death sentence with life imprisonment, acknowledging a profound injustice in the exceptional case.

0: season and was appointed captain of the under-18s. It's yet to be seen if Wade will get any playing time under the new Chelsea manager, Xabi Alonso.
1: Over to Anna Timmin News.
0: And in entertainment, Nigerian musician Brymo has alleged that his colleague, Tubaba, asked his ex-wife, Annie Macaulay, if she had slept with him. Brymo stated this while admitting that he had affairs with some married women. Speaking in a latest interview, the singer warned younger artists to stop the habit of sleeping with people's wives, noting that such women will cut short their lives. Report says neither Annie nor Tubaba has responded to the singer's allegations. Recall that Brymo had, during an interview in 2023, named singer Simi and her Ghanaian counterpart Effia among other colleagues he once requested sex from in exchange for collaboration. To end the news, here's a quick recap of the major stories making headlines. Senate urges federal governments to halt Boko Haram reintegration, demands prosecution of terrorists. ADC Rivers nominates Okumba as deputy governor. On the foreign scene, UK grants posthumous pardon to last woman to be executed. And in sports, Chelsea announces deal for Dante Waite. Kindly send your eyewitness reports to our news desk via WhatsApp on 0906-552-8838. The news was edited by Happiness Abang. I am Sonia Edwin. Thank you for listening. Have a good evening.
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0: 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It is time to go out there and check out traffic. 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
1: 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From high in the sky in a helicopter watching your every move, this is Traffic.
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3: Fasten your seatbelt, please.
0: Yeah, do also fasten your seatbelts as I take you around the city of brackets in a minute. All right, get ready because places like Rumola along our road here, Gloucester Presidential, I don't know why this always happens right on here. And probably every time I tend to pass there, for some weird reason, the traffic will just disappear. But there's traffic along Aba Road getting from, if you're going from GRA to Rumola, there's traffic there. And also for those people coming from Rumola to GRA along Aba Road, also there's traffic there. Also, aside from Rumola side, there's also traffic at GRA along Aba Road as well, from what I see, except you're taking the flyovers. And also if you're coming from Tumbia and you're trying to link it to GRA along Aba Road, there's traffic also there coming up from Tumbia. And also places like Wimpy Junction and also Malfour Market, there's traffic there from what I see here. Room Africom looks good. And also places like Ajib at a George Road, yeah, there's traffic at that T Junction, so you should be ready for whatever you met there. Mile 3 Market, there's also traffic there at USD Road, there's traffic there from what I can see here. There's always traffic at Dio by this time of the day. And there down to places like Eminike, there's also traffic on there from what I see here. Ogunabali looks good. Garage in along Aba Road looks good. Also, Water Lines also looks good from what I can see right on the map. Okay, all right. Well, let me let you know that places like... I talk about... what's the name of this place again? Oh, my goodness. Very close to Station Road. Yeah, there's traffic there from what I can see here, and it's quite heavy, like really, really heavy from what I can see here. And also on Eastern Bypass, there's almost no traffic on Eastern Bypass until you're trying to get to Marine Base, the way there's traffic on that particular route. Okay, I've got a message here. This one says, "Hi Mal, Airport Road is free. Please play me It's Love by Tyler." Another one says, "Good day Mal, there's no traffic here at Rumolumeni Road. Please, I would love to listen to Energy by Tiwa Savage and One Day Cole." Okay, I'll be sure to push play to that as well. And lastly, this person says, "Good day Mal, please play for me Monaco." Yeah, and I also know Polanco. Okay, I see what you did there. He said, "I also know Polanco. I hope to get a new whip there by God's grace." Amen. I say amen to that. And he says, "There's no traffic here at GRA. Please play for me Bad Bunny." Okay, you mentioned Bad Bunny earlier, so why are you repeating it again? All right, I'll be sure to do that for you. Okay. All right, it's the B99.9. Keep it coming. The number is 0008-548-5999. Okay, 0008-548-5999. It is Z Love, Tyler, coming right up, right on here on the beat, 99.9. My name is Mal.

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definitely is missed. His name is Juice WRLD, and he featured Marshmello on this one. How they did it, I do not know. Probably songs from his archive. That's what they're dropping now. We Don't Get Along is the title. It's a beat 9989. My name is Mal, and this is still the Drive Time Show. Taking your messages right on here, and I've got another here. This person says, good evening, Mal. How are you doing this evening? I'm very well, thank you very much. They said the Enaka Road is free, but coming from LMA Junction, there's a bit of traffic. Please play for me Tit for Tat by Tate McCree. Thank you. And this one says, good evening, Mal. How are you? I'm very well, thank you very much for asking. And it says, there's no traffic at the Rumokuroshi by Tank Axis. Please, can you play for me Chanel by Blackbones and Ashake? All right, no problem. I'll be sure to push play to that one for you as well. Okay, coming at 6:15 is Sports Extra, so you should be ready for that. As testimony, we're giving us updates that's happening in the world of football and also the world of sport. My name is Mal, and this is The Beat 99.9.

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0: Yo, Eli, why they testing me? 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
1: like,
0: to me.
1: I don't keep that.
0: Like, I ain't got a header to the left
1: like,
0: of me.
1: Like, I ain't got a header.
0: Like, we ain't in these streets more than sesame.
1: Ooh.
0: But that's your chick, then why she texting
1: me?
0: Why she keep calling my phone, speaking sexually? Every time I'm out, why she stressing
1: me?
0: You call her Stephanie?
1: Call her, huh?
0: I

0: 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It's all about the music. The music.
1: Who are we? We are the frequency that brings you the tip-off in basketball. The play in cricket.
2: Oh, it's a comfortable catch.
1: The flick-off in hockey. That takes the light out in Formula One and produces the punches in boxing.
2: One punch power.
1: And not forgetting the kick-off in football.
2: Absolutely glorious, Travasco.
1: And a little extra. 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
3: And a very fine Wednesday evening right here. And a very fine Wednesday evening right here on the Heartbeat of Fort Hacker. This is Sports Extra. Interesting day as you can sense the FIFA World Cup because we've been getting so many off-the-pitch complaints and off-the-pitch stories as you can sense the FIFA World Cup this year at the United States, Mexico and Canada. We have stories coming through from the English Premier League and of course a little bit of extra from the world of basketball and tennis. My name is Testimony Age saying thank you for joining us on Sports Extra this evening and please do stay tuned. I'll be right back.

Back to the show. Let's kick off the show from the preparations of the Commonwealth Games, where the Director General of the National Sports Commission, Bukola Olokbade, has reiterated that the welfare of Nigerian athletes remains a top priority as Team Nigeria steps up preparations for the 2026 Commonwealth Games in Glasgow, Scotland. Now, the Commonwealth Games will be held from July the 23rd to the 2nd of August, with Nigeria set to compete in 10 sports through a 74-member athletes contingent. Now, Team Nigeria will be aiming to surpass its performance at the 2022 Commonwealth Games in Birmingham, where it finished as Africa's highest-ranked nation, with 35 medals comprising 12 gold, 9 silver and 14 bronze medals. Now, the athletes are currently camped at the Aberdeen Sports Village in Scotland for the final phase of preparations, where they will spend 3 weeks before moving to Glasgow for the Games. Now, as training commenced at the

0: facility on Monday, several athletes commended the National Sports Commission for the quality of camping arrangements. Away from that, let's talk about athletics this evening, where Nigeria's 400-meter sensation and national record holder Samuel Ogazi will make his professional debut at the 2026 Ed Morphy Classic, scheduled to take place from July 10th to 11th in Memphis, Tennessee. Now, the World Athletics Sierra Continental Tour meeting will mark the 20-year-old's first race since announcing his decision to turn pro after an outstanding collegiate career at the University of Alabama. Now, Ogazi will line up in a star-studded men's 400 meters field featuring American teenage sensation Quincy Wilson, Jamaica's Antonio Watson, Grenada's Kirina James, Delano Kennedy, Devon O'Brien, Elijah Godwin, Randolph Ross, and Gabriel Moronta. Now, the Nigerian officially ended his NCAA career after three remarkable seasons in the United States, leaving us one of the greatest 400 meters runners in collegiate history. Now, remember, his final season was particularly historic. 2 weeks ago, Ogazi stormed to victory at the NCAA Outdoor Championships in a time of 43.38 seconds, breaking the NCAA record and moving to fourth on the all-time world list. Away from that, let's talk table tennis, where 35 younger players aged between the ages of 9 and 19 are undergoing intensive training at the Nigeria Table Tennis Federation organized national camp ahead of the three international tournaments scheduled to take place in Ghana and Guinea later this month. Now, the camp is being hosted by Babcock University in Ogun State, with the full support of the institution's management led by its Vice Chancellor, Professor Afolari Ojewole. The camp is being supervised by Coach Dotun Omoniyi alongside four other coaches, with 18 girls and 17 boys preparing for Africa's Hopes Week and Challenge, the West African Regional Championships, and the African Youth Championships. Now, impressed by the players' skills and conduct, Professor Ojewole said the camp aligns with the university's vision of developing well-rounded students. Let's talk international stories right now. Talking about the world of boxing, we had a proposed heavyweight fight between Tyson Fury and Anthony Joshua could be held at the Wembley Stadium in the early hours of the morning, according to BBC Sports. Now, Saudi power broker Toki Alashek, who is coordinating the All-British bout, said on Monday he wants the fights to be staged in England while also accommodating a global television audience. Now, if the contents mooted for October or November this year is timed to suit primetime viewers in the U.S., the main event might have to start as late as 4 a.m. Now, sources close to London Mayor Sir Radik Khan have told BBC Sports such a proposal is doable, but Alashik and other stakeholders involved in staging the fight have not yet been in contact. Now, Wembley Stadium usually has a curfew of 11 p.m. Now, once a formal request is made, the mayor would need to agree with the Brent Council, the local authority, whether dispensation can be granted to stage the fight. Now, let's talk tennis. The Wimbledon is up and running. If you would remember, it's the third major Grand Slam of the tennis season. Now, Novak Djokovic yesterday produced an outstanding performance to beat Felix Auger Aliassime in five-set thriller, lasting over 5 hours to set up a blockbuster Wimbledon semifinal against defending champion Jannik Sinner. Now, bidding for a record 25th Grand Slam tie too, having been tied with Margaret Court since the 2023 US Open, it seems Djokovic's latest bid was on the brink when he pulled up a leg injury in the first set. But after that, he triumphed with 5 hours and 15 minutes, beating that man, Auger Aliassime, 7-6, 3-6, 6-3, 6-7, 7-6 in that tie. Reacting to the victory, we have Novak Djokovic on the show this evening.
1: Court, how did you win that?
2: With racket and a lot of heart. You know, a lot of, management of the nerves and the extreme tension that you feel in these kind of matches. You know, towards the end, really anybody's game. I think the score line was pretty much even all the way through. I mean, that's kind of a reality image or presentation of this kind of match today. You know, I think it was really anybody's game in the super tiebreak in the fifth. What can I say? I mean, these are kind of moments that I still play tennis for, I mean, for sure.
0: Now away from that, let's talk about the women's category, where Marta Kostyuk stormed into the Wimbledon semi-finals for the first time with a superb victory over Jasmine Paolini on scorching hot centre court. Now she beats Paolini 6-3, 6-2 to make it through to the next round of the competition.
3: Well, Marta, huge congratulations. Sunshine, centre court and a place in the semi-finals. A brilliant performance. How special a day is this for you?
4: Well, first of all, hello, centre court. First time playing on this unbelievable court, and obviously dream come true. Winning here was not even in the plans today. I just wanted to go out, enjoy, and put on a good show. It's always incredible to play in front of packed stadium, and here I feel like it's always packed. So thank you so much, guys, for your energy today.
0: Away from that, let's switch to the FIFA World Cup, starting from the camp of the Egyptian national team that lost yesterday to Argentina by 3-2. The Egyptian Football Association has been talking. They say that it has asked FIFA to kick the officials in charge of their World Cup last 16 defeat by Argentina out of the tournament. Now, the EFA said it had lodged a complaint with the football's world governing body and wants an investigation into double standards of officiating in the game in Atalanta. Now, with Egypt leading by 1-0 in the second half, the video assistant referee ruled out a goal by Mustafa Zico after Egypt midfielder Marwan Atia was penalized for stepping on Lisandro Martinez's foot at the start of the move. Now, Egypt also thought Mohamed Salah was fouled in the Argentina penalty area seconds before the reigning champions broke for the stoppage time winner in a 3-2 victory. Now, according to the statement released, it says that Hani Abdul Rida, president of the Egyptian Football Federation, filed a complaint with FIFA demanding an investigation into the French referee Francois Lexia after the serious refereeing mistakes committed by the team of referees and double standards, which caused the Egypt team to lose the match and leave the World Cup. Now, the EFA has called for an investigation of team of the referees and video technology referees after what it said were blatant errors, and insisting on not reviewing some of the footages. Now, away from that, we have story coming through from the camp of Argentina, where United States federal prosecutors and agents of the Federal Bureau of Investigation have launched a preliminary probe into the financial operations of the Argentine Football Association in the U.S. Now, they are investigating whether transactions linked to the body could constitute money laundering or fraud under American law. Now, according to a report published today by Argentine newspaper La Nación, investigators from the U.S. Department of Justice have begun taking testimony from individuals with knowledge of the AFA's financial activities in the United States as the 2026 FIFA World Cup continues. Now, the report said investigators are seeking to determine how the football body led by Claudio Chicoy Tapia channeled hundreds of millions of dollars through the U.S. financial system and whether any of those transactions violated U.S. laws. Meanwhile, yesterday, Switzerland booked their place in the 2026 FIFA World Cup quarterfinals after defeating Colombia 4-3 on penalty yesterday. Remember, the game ended 0-0 in the 120 minutes played. But it was Switzerland, I beg your pardon, that went through via penalty, beating the Colombian side by 4-3 in penalty. And they will face Argentina in

Now, talking about the Portuguese national team this evening, the Portuguese Football Federation has confirmed the departure of national team coach Roberto Martinez on the show this evening. Do have yourself a very good evening.

0: original one?
1: Yes, it is.
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I don't know, I don't know, I don't know. 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

It is better late than never. Right on here on the Hot Beat of Padaka, the Beat 99.9. My name is Malachi, but yeah, you can call me Mal. And this right here is still the Drive Time Show. It's raining outside and it's quite cold outside as well from the leak of things. However, that doesn't stop us from giving you what we have for you today on Did You Know. Now, if you don't know what this segment of the show is about, now, this is where we'll tell you about places, things you probably have an idea of or you have no knowledge of at all. And today on Did You Know, we'll be checking out something quite interesting. Are you ready? Let's go. Now, today on Did You Know, we'll be checking out countries you didn't know are visa-free for Nigerians. Now, as a Nigerian, you can go to this country without visas. Now, number one is Fiji. Fiji is one of the countries you can travel to without even using a visa. And number two, we have Rwanda. No wonder. I always wondered why Nigerians go to Rwanda almost every time. So Rwanda is also visa-free as well. Barbados is number three, also visa-free. Dominica is also visa-free as well. Mauritius is visa-free. And Ghana is also, Ghana is just here. So why do we even need visas? I mean, the kind of beef Nigeria and Ghana has, I feel like it's one healthy beef I've ever seen in my entire life. And it's quite interesting, right? And also we have Seychelles also is visa-free as well. Now, those are the only countries now you could actually explore this year if you have the money. If you don't have the money, stay in your house like me and stay quietly. But if you do, kindly explore this particular options. I mean, they could be of help to you in any way. Have fun, travel, make sure you have a good life. I mean, life is filled with having a good life. Yeah, I said that. All right, did you know this before? Well, if you didn't know this before, well, now you know. Now, it's the Hot Beat of Padaka, the Beat 99.9. My name is Mal Bangalore. Good music coming right up.

Listen, you hear that? Killers in the jungle. Killers in the jungle. Killers in the jungle. Yo, listen, you hear that? Killers in the jungle. Killers in the jungle. Killers in the jungle.

Listen, you hear that? Killers in the jungle. Killers in the jungle. Killers in the jungle. Yo, listen, you hear that? Killers in the jungle.

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You know what to do. Keep it locked to the heartbeat.

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treated all right. I mean, every lady deserved to be treated right, if you ask me, though. I don't know about you, but hey, in fact, I'm saying this to you and I'm pointing it to you right now, that every lady deserved to be treated. Every good lady, yeah, let me rephrase, every good and amazing lady deserves to be treated right. Yeah, it's the Hot Beat Open Record of Beat 99.9. My name is Maal, and this right here, it's still the Drive Time Show, where we're having like a good time and an amazing one at that. All right, you've been hearing good songs. That one came from Fola and Iron Star. Before that, you heard Ariana Grande.

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Killers in the jungle. Yo, listen, you hear that? Killers in the jungle. Killers in the jungle. Killers in the jungle.

0: Listen,
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0: Killers in the jungle. Killers in the jungle. Killers in the jungle. Yo, listen,
1: you hear that?
0: Killers in the jungle. Killers in the jungle. Killers in the jungle. Jungle,
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7: Here you go, sir. Your Heineken.
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Or rather, he calls himself Emma. Right on the beat, 99.9. Diana is the title of the song. And talking about Diana, I don't know if you all saw the video of, you know, Wizkid and his son or his children, you know, making, you know, everything has been making rounds. Oh my goodness, there was like a whole dance challenge as going around. I don't know if you know about it, Dope Nation's Kakalika dance. I don't know if you know about it. So they kind of like did that, and yeah, it's been going viral literally everywhere on socials. Well, do also follow us on all our social media platforms. Is that a Beat999PH? And also you can download the Beat999 app and take us anywhere and everywhere you go. All right, my name is Mal, and this is where I tend to say goodnight to you. Thank you for being part of the show. For those of you sent in messages, thank you very, very much. Feel like coming away again. Stay blessed, stay humble, be good. From me to you, be good.

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